0: say so. Dan from Dan and Shay talking right here about a specific song that means something to him.
1: I would have to say this is a random one. But I think that These Days by Rascal Flatts was such an amazing song for me. I remember being 16 and my sister, her boyfriend had made a mixtape for her at the time. It had that song on it. And I heard it for the first time and I was like, man, that is what an awesome song. What a cool story. And you know, there's been a million of those, I think, you know, throughout my childhood, thinking back of, but that song in particular was like, man, this is the kind of country music that I want to sing.
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1: Riley Green just dropped his new 19-song album called That's Just Me, packed with collaborations including Brooks and Dunn, where one standout is Red Dirt Road, where Riley reflects on the small-town Alabama places he grew up. Brooks and Dunn jumped in on the final verse and giving the song a nostalgic punch fans will love. And on The Voice, Riley Green made his big debut this week, landing 19-year-old Joe Henley after a killer cover of Travis Tritt's

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And I'm a fan. I'm a huge fan. It's Blake Whiten with Bet on That.

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0: 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Thanks for calling in.

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once again, and I say it all the time, and I mean it every single time, for joining us, hanging out with us 7 nights a week, 7 to midnight. I appreciate you so much. And our producer, Justin Reimer. Kenny Chesney on the show Friday. Here's Braylon James with Water at a Wedding. Well, I

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0: I'm going to give you the illegal thing, and then I'm going to give you the thing that feels illegal but isn't illegal, I think. My name's Justin. This is the Overnight Ride. Holiday season fastly approaching us. The New York Post and other media outlets warning people of being burglarized by fake Amazon delivery drivers. So if you've noticed, Amazon has expanded beyond the trucks. Like, people can have their own personal vehicles or a U-Haul truck. People are getting the Amazon vest, the light blue and dark blue vest, and posing as these workers and then stealing stuff off people's porches, which is very, very illegal. Speaking of wearing a vest you shouldn't be wearing, I've witnessed this with my own two eyes, and I need to know if you have too. You'll be leaving a concert, a game, something where there's a lot of people and there's a lot of traffic. I've seen people wear the high-vis vest and those orange parking wands, jump out of the car, stop traffic, let the car the person they're with is driving get in front of everybody, and then jump back in the car. Which kind of proves, if you do wear a high visibility vest, you can kind of get away with anything. So, porch pirates, illegal. Wearing the high-vis vest and interfering with parking feels illegal, but feels like it is legal, right?
1: Be right back. Third shifter.

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0: Good morning. It is the morning show with Trini Triggs, a.k.a. Tequila Cowboy, with the Cajun Country Crew. Sitting on the bayou by you. Hope your morning is off to a fantastic start. In the hot seat until 10 a.m. Playing some of your favorite country songs. Good morning. Happy Tuesday, September 29th.
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0: Good morning to you. This month is almost over with. September 29th is today. Lots to talk about this morning. I'm in the hot seat until 10 a.m. talking all about, of course, a trip, a new national contest that we're doing to send not just you, but the whole family on a trip. Come on, man, to Mexico. Also talking about the citywide trunk or treat Shreveport. Halloween night. We'll be talking about that this morning. You don't want to miss out on that at all. Stick and stay right here on 101.1 KRMD. Hey guys, it's Trini Triggs. Be sure to tune in this Saturday as I take you for a ride on the Time Machine with KRM Decades, the heartbeat of 80s and 90s country.
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8: It's the most wonderful time of the year, fall, and we want to help you make the most of it with a $1,000 fall fund.

Know the face, hear the voice, and remember the name. Speaking of the voice, who's watching the voice, man? It's already off to a fiery start on who is going to be the best coach and who's going to win the whole shebang. Of course, you got Avril Lavigne, who's always just on point. Kelly Clarkson is the monster. Queen Latifah is coming in strong. Riley Green's killing it on the voice as well. Are you guys watching it? If not, you need to watch it. I'm a huge, huge fan of it, right? Megan Maroney, she's up next along with some of your other good friends. Cole Joe's on the playlist. Luke Combs, Be By You. Love that song right there. All here on All American Country. Good morning.

Well, I got a call saying, well, it's canceled. I'm like, what's canceled? Because of the rain. I'm like, what rain? I didn't know. I didn't even know it. I've been so busy. I haven't had a chance really to pay any attention to the weather forecasts and the meteorologists. And I saw that the weekend, Friday, Saturday, and Sunday, the whole weekend, it's lots of rain. And some folks like Trini, shut up. We need the rain. We need the rain to cool things off. We need the rain just period. We need the rain. Well, if you need the rain, I hope you get the rain. I hope it falls. It's Cold Joe. Follow.

0: you're waking up to the right station at 101.1 KRMU with Trini Triggs. Hey, guys, good morning to you. Hope your morning is already off to a fantastic start. Got some good sleep last night. Ready to take on this day in a positive way. 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You can go click and see my picture, and you can see all kind of great things happening there on the site, as well as the section that says Sweet Deals. You'll thank me later if you click on Sweet Deals. Hey guys, it's Trini Triggs. Be sure to tune in this Saturday as I take you for a ride on the Time Machine with KRM Decades, the heartbeat of 80s and 90s country.
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0: I'm NBC6 meteorologist Josh Marsis with your Tuesday weather update. We'll be partly cloudy, hot, and dry today with a high temperature of 95 this afternoon. Expect a rise in humidity over the next 24 hours, setting the stage for rain later this week. Scattered storms expected Thursday through Saturday with highs falling back into the 80s by the weekend and maybe even into the 70s early next week. For NBC6, I'm meteorologist Josh Marsis.
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3: It is the morning show, Trini Triggs, a.k.a. Tequila Cowboy. Hey, guys, good morning to you. It's time for the 7 o'clock hour. Nashville News, Riley Green. Yeah, he announces 29 dates. Yeah. That's that's just me tour for 2027. So all the Riley Green fans that are super excited about that. Oh my God, I can't see. Wait to see him. Collaborating together again. This time not just a writer of writing together and somebody else singing a song, but they're singing together now. Miranda Lambert and Ella Langley, Snakeskin Boots. That's some Nashville news. I love that. Can't wait for that. Chase Matthews been out on tour with Jason Aldean, and at the end of the tour, he gave Jason Aldean a gift like he needs one. A 68 Pontiac Le Mans convertible. Come on, man. Give it to somebody that really needs it. The Ritz get richer. Right? Absolutely. Here's Ella Langley. She's just killing it right here on 101.1 KRMD. Good morning.

0: I'm NBC6 meteorologist Josh Marsis with your Tuesday weather update. We'll be partly cloudy, hot, and dry today with a high temperature of 95 this afternoon. Expect a rise in humidity over the next 24 hours, setting the stage for rain later this week. Scattered storms expected Thursday through Saturday with highs falling back into the 80s by the weekend and maybe even into the 70s early next week. For NBC6, I'm meteorologist Josh Marsis.
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Stella Leppi, Boston. She made an appearance at the VMA Awards, but she was she nominated for anything? I think so. I didn't win. Anyway, folks are like saying that her dad bought her that number one song. Her dad, of course, her dad is super rich. He's $6.5 billion.

spa, and we want to send you there. It's in Mexico. And we got this contest that we're running for a couple of weeks. Get these national keywords, and you don't get to take just you. You could take the whole family, at least up to four people. What? We'll be talking all about that here in just a little bit. You don't want to miss out on it. Hey guys, it's Trini Triggs. Be sure to tune in this Saturday as I take you for a ride on The Time Machine with KRM Decades, the heartbeat of 80s and 90s country.

0: I'm NBC6 meteorologist Josh Marsis with your Tuesday weather update. We'll be partly cloudy, hot, and dry today with a high temperature of 95 this afternoon. Expect a rise in humidity over the next 24 hours, setting the stage for rain later this week. Scattered storms expected Thursday through Saturday with highs falling back into the 80s by the weekend and maybe even into the 70s early next week. For NBC6, I'm meteorologist Josh Marsis.
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Tiptoeing back down memory lane, Garth Brooks, 90s country at its best. Hey guys, good morning. Happy Tuesday. Taco Tuesday, as my grandboys would say. And of course, they'll be expecting to eat tacos later on this evening. I talked to my wife yesterday. She said, I think I'll make them some tacos. They love when that happens right there at my house for sure. Hey guys, good morning. Drive safely out there.

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Low cash, no cash. I need some mo cash. Anyway, you guys know that song. How's it go? A dream, dream, dream, dream. That one right there. Anyway, dreaming of a luxury tropical vacation? 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KRD, a trip for four. We can make it happen to Dream Resorts and Spa in Mexico. Right? All you have to do is play along with these national keywords and texting them for the next couple of weeks, and you can win. Today's word is L-A-G-O-O-N. L-A-G-O-O-N. Lagoon to 95819. You'll get confirmation back that you've entered the competition. Good luck.

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0: I'm NBC6 meteorologist Josh Marsis with your Tuesday weather update. We'll be partly cloudy, hot, and dry today with a high temperature of 95 this afternoon. Expect a rise in humidity over the next 24 hours, setting the stage for rain later this week. Scattered storms expected Thursday through Saturday, with highs falling back into the 80s by the weekend and maybe even into the 70s early next week. For NBC6, I'm meteorologist Josh Marsis.
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5: Top of the morning to you, top of the 8 o'clock hour. Hey, guys, good morning to you. It is yours truly, Trini Drakes, a.k.a. Tequila Cowboy. And I want to take a moment and just thank all of our first responders. If you are considered a first responder, thank you for everything you do. Holiday season coming up, man, we're going to need those first responders, especially when it's bad weather and you got the linemen out there and you got cold weather coming in several months and it's, ice on the ground, and we need our first responders, all of that stuff, and all the people that protect us out there from fire department, police department, sheriff department, state troopers, all those cats out there. Thank you so much for everything you do.
6: I'm NBC6 meteorologist Josh Marses with your Tuesday weather update. We'll be partly cloudy, hot, and dry today with a high temperature of 95 this afternoon. Expect a rise in humidity over the next 24 hours, setting the stage for rain later this week. Scattered storms expected Thursday through Saturday with highs falling back into the 80s by the weekend and maybe even into the 70s early next week. For NBC6, I'm meteorologist Josh Marses.
5: Big Josh Morris for the weather update here in the local area. Of course, I see rain chances are at the end of the week. Some folks are like, okay, we do need rain. I'm not a fan of rain, but if we need rain, then let it rain. I just don't want rain and it's like for a whole month. Like, okay, that's enough. Anyway, rain all you want to rain Friday, Saturday, Sunday, if that's the case, and be gone by Monday. 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

0: got that national keyword for you if you're trying to win that vacation for your family. Yeah, we're making it happen, a big getaway dream resort spa for 4 days, 3 nights, all exclusive trip for four. What? Man, that's pretty cool right there. All that you have to do is text Lagoon, L-A-G-O-O-N, to 95819, and it betters your chances of winning. Get those national keywords for the next couple of weeks, all day long. My show, evening show, Sean show, as you drive home, it betters your chances of winning. You never know. You could be the one on that trip to Mexico. Hey guys, it's Trini Trix. 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
1: I'm NBC6 meteorologist Josh Marces with your Tuesday weather update. We'll be partly cloudy, hot, and dry today with a high temperature of 95 this afternoon. Expect a rise in humidity over the next 24 hours, setting the stage for rain later this week. Scattered storms expected Thursday through Saturday, with highs falling back into the 80s by the weekend and maybe even into the 70s early next week. For NBC6, I'm meteorologist Josh Marces.
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No filters, no gimmicks. Just legendary country with Trini Triggs every Saturday morning. KRM Decades. 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I knew it. I knew it.

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Know the face, hear the voice, and remember the name. Time is ticking, Justin Moore. Yeah, time is ticking. Before you know it, Halloween will be here. I think before that, the next holiday is it Columbus Day? Yeah, I think so. But anyway, Halloween is fast approaching, and then before you know it, Thanksgiving, and then on and on. So we get a fall break, which the teachers and administration for schools, all of those people there, and kids are super excited about. That's in a couple of weeks. We get a fall break for a week. Then we'll turn around in a month and get another week for Thanksgiving. Then we'll turn around in a month and get, what, another week or 2 weeks for Christmas, I think, something like that. Anyway, boy, the kids are loving every minute of the holidays. Trudy Triggs, 101.1 KRMJ.

0: I'm NBC6 meteorologist Josh Marces with your Tuesday weather update. We'll be partly cloudy, hot, and dry today with a high temperature of 95 this afternoon. Expect a rise in humidity over the next 24 hours, setting the stage for rain later this week. Scattered storms expected Thursday through Saturday with highs falling back into the 80s by the weekend and maybe even into the 70s early next week. For NBC6, I'm meteorologist Josh Marces.
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3: It is a morning show. I am Trini Trix, top of the ninth, if you're talking about baseball. And at the end of the night, it's over with, so that's kind of where I am. It's over for me in the next hour, but not over for you because you got 101.1 all day long. Hey, guys, good morning to you. I hope your morning is off to a fantastic start on this Tuesday, September 29th. Only one more day left. We got today and tomorrow, and then that is it. We are into October for the birth season. You know, September, October, November, and on and on. Let's check in with Josh Morris and see what the weather looks like here in the Arklatex.
4: I'm NBC6 meteorologist Josh Morris with your Tuesday weather update. We'll be partly cloudy, hot, and dry today with a high temperature of 95 this afternoon. Expect a rise in humidity over the next 24 hours, setting the stage for rain later this week. Scattered storms expected Thursday through Saturday with highs falling back into the 80s by the weekend and maybe even into the 70s early next week. For NBC6, I'm meteorologist Josh Morris.
3: Thank you, Josh Morris. Trini Triggs here on the second level of the Louisiana Boardwalk, looking through my big bay windows and the American flag. It's just waving at me, man. I love the scenery. You should see it. The boardwalk right here, the flag's right in the center of the boardwalk. Skyline of downtown Freeport doesn't get any better than that. Ella Langley, Tuesday

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0: I'm NBC6 meteorologist Josh Marsis with your Tuesday weather update. We'll be partly cloudy, hot, and dry today with a high temperature of 95 this afternoon. Expect a rise in humidity over the next 24 hours, setting the stage for rain later this week. Scattered storms expected Thursday through Saturday, with highs falling back into the 80s by the weekend and maybe even into the 70s early next week. For NBC6, I'm meteorologist Josh Marsis.
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Man in the black hat, Clint Blackfree, right there. Nothing but the tail lights, man. I think he's in and out on tour. He had his own tour. Now he's kind of opening up for some artists and stuff like that. He's super excited about it. I saw him post it, man, along with other big artists on the same stage as he is. Also, the songs, the stories, the legends. That's one of the legends right there. Not as legendary as a Willie Nelson or, you know, way back in the day of those cats right there. George Jones, some super legendary people. Charlie Pride, all of those cats right there. What is John Conley, Little Jimmy Dickens, Porter Wagner, Dolly Parton. Ooh, there's more than

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Good morning, guys. If you're not following 101.1 KRMD, it is time to do that. What are you waiting on? It's easy to find on Facebook. While you're there, and just take a moment and type my name in, Trini, T-R-I-N-I, Triggs, T-R-I-G-G-S, and find my page. Yeah, I have several pages, but the one I truly follow and really get on, I have a brown coat on with a brown cowboy hat on. Go follow that page. 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Send me a message. Trini, I love what you play in the morning, man. I absolutely love your Saturday morning KRM Decades.

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0: I'm NBC6 meteorologist Josh Marsis with your Tuesday weather update. We'll be partly cloudy, hot, and dry today with a high temperature of 95 this afternoon. Expect a rise in humidity over the next 24 hours, setting the stage for rain later this week. Scattered storms expected Thursday through Saturday with highs falling back into the 80s by the weekend and maybe even into the 70s early next week. For NBC6, I'm meteorologist Josh Marsis.
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I love Disney. 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And Disney on Ice presents Magic of Family. 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

Jordan Davis on All American Country 101.1 KRMD. Is this a good idea? A baseball park. A baseball park may be built inside a national park. I think it should be a football stadium. The Jets should play. The Jets should play in a national park. They look like they're lost in the wilderness. After

Morgan Wallen, been by now on All American Country 101.1 KRMD. A music sales and chart tracker called Chart Data has released a list of the 10 highest selling songs released in 2026 so far. And of course, October starts in a couple of days. Here they are. The 10 highest selling songs released in 2026. Highest selling, and country is really dominating. Number 10, Sleepless in a Hotel Room, Luke Combs. Number 9, Risk It All, Bruno.

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0: Jason Aldean on All American Country 101.1 KRMD. I promised you that it would sell out. 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By 2, it was gone. I thought it would make it at least a little bit through the weekend. It did not. 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People know about the sweet deal. I believe in it. I use it all the time. And the next deal, do not wait. Don't sit back on your heels. Be there online at 9 in the morning on Friday when the sweet deal goes live. That way, you'll get the next one.
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Looking at the low tonight, 72 degrees for the low. Tomorrow, the high, 95. Partly cloudy skies, no rain, though. There is a 20% chance of rain on Thursday with a high of 95. 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

on the way. Chase Matthew bought Jason Aldean a 68 Pontiac Le Mans from Facebook Marketplace. I'll have the details on that. First Kane Brown and then some John Party with his song Boots Off.

Going out of town? We'll go with you. 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

0: John Party boots off on All American Country 101.1 KRMD. It's the Sean Show. Chase Matthew just wrapped up opening for Jason Aldean's Songs About Us tour. As a thank you gift for the opportunity, Chase bought Jason Aldean a 1968 Pontiac Le Mans from Facebook Marketplace. He wanted to get Jason a vintage hot rod from 1968 because of a line from his song, which is called My Kind of Party. Chase says, quote, "I've spent the last couple of months getting it dialed in and putting my own touches on it." He also said, "Nothing screams badass country singer and America quite like a 1968 Pontiac convertible."
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0: That is Zach Top. It's called South of Sanity on All American Country, 101.1 KRMD. Luke Bryan was on The Tonight Show talking with Jimmy Fallon about performing with Chris Stapleton. He also mentions possibly falling in love with Chris Stapleton while performing with him.
1: I have him as my number one on Mount Rushmore, by the way. 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

That is Luke Combs. My name is Sean. It's the Sean Show on KRMD. Tonight's low 72. Looking at the high tomorrow, 95 degrees, partly cloudy skies. No rain, though, tomorrow. There is a slight chance of rain on Thursday, but only a 20% chance. And you know how that goes. Sometimes it does, sometimes it doesn't. We young.

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And remember, Hansel and Gretel, November 7th at the Riverview.

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0: That is the newest from Kenny Chesney. It's called Remember Me That Way on All American Country, 101.1 KRMD. It's time for Afternoon Drive after 5. Here's comedian Kyle Dunnigan talking about old-timey music. Old-timey music. We're talking original records like on the Victrola.
1: I think of two things when I hear old-timey music. The first is, I can't believe these were the new hit tunes. Like, not that long ago, there was a guy with his Victrola like, you gotta hear this new tune, it really cooks.
2: Well, there's a spring in my stepper, the nickel in my pocket, scuba-da-doo.
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4: 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Shut up, Dad, this is our music now. Not like you and Mom's violin crap music. Our music's cool as f***.
1: Every other song has a nickel in it. I don't know what was going on back in old timey times, but if you had a nickel, you were good to get. Every other song's like, found me a nickel, happy day, I'll never work again, cause I have a nickel. Whenever I have a nickel, I'm just like, ugh. What do I do with this heavy trash?
0: Turn that racket down. Coming up on the Sean Show, I've got Brooks and Dunn. I've got Tyler Hubbard and Ella Langley with Morgan Wallen doing I Can't Love You Anymore. It is your All-American Country Station, 101.1 KRMD. 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

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A trip for four days, three nights. 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

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Bev Rainey is here, live from Nashville. We go to Nashville next hour and check in with Lisa Manning. She will have the latest news coming out of Nashville. It's called Country News Now. We're commercial free at the moment. I've got Kane Brown, I've got Chase Matthews, and I also have Thomas Rhett. Right now, Jelly Roll.

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This is the latest from Luke Combs. And checking the forecast, 72 degrees for the low tonight. Tomorrow, 95. Partly cloudy skies, no rain. 20% chance of rain on Thursday with a high of 95 that day.

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When we stop down, we go to Nashville and check in with Lisa Manning and find out the latest Music City news called Country News Now. Luke Bryan, and I've got Kenny Chesney after him.

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0: That is Kenny Chesney, Carry on All American Country 101.1 KRMD. Riley Green picked a sweet grandma. He picked a sweet grandma out of the crowd and sang You Look Like You Love Me to her. This is what it sounded like.
1: This young lady right here has been keeping me out all night. We're going to sing this one to you. Okay, here we go.

0: So cute. Love it. Coming up on the Sean Show, I've got Garth Brooks. I've got Riley Green with Think As You Drunk, his latest. And Jason Aldean, Don't Tell On Me. Also, Lisa Manning with Country News Now from Nashville.
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2: Yeah, me and Ella had been talking for a little while about reconnecting on getting back in the studio, trying to follow up. You know, that's why we fight. And we got in the room together, and Jaded kind of came, you know, with George Schmidt and Ernest in the room with us as well. Came really easy, and it turned out pretty good.

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0: Jason Aldean on All American Country 101.1 KRMD and Craig Morgan. Craig Morgan has new music coming out. Lisa Manning knows all about it. She tells you live from Nashville.
1: When it comes to news, we're first in country. 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Craig Morgan's got a new album coming out November 6th, and the first song is already out.

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